There's one for all the Leos listening tonight. 2006 from Yeah Yeah Yeahs. That is Gold Lion. A little bit past 8 o'clock, Friday the 15th of May. Benham Jones hanging out with you, kicking off the weekend. Looks like it is going to be a gorgeous one. New music from Sturgill Simpson, who I guess in 2021-22, he announced that he would no longer be releasing music under his birth name because of the way that fame had kind of perverted his artistic identity. So now he does it as Johnny Blue Skies and the Dark Clouds. Their latest record is a deep lean into kind of 70s boogie and even a little bit of disco. It's called Mutiny After Midnight. This one is Situation.

0: As Moby on WFUV from his game-changing 1999 release Play. That is, of course, Porcelain. Johnny Blue Skies and the Dark Clouds, the latest project from Sturgill Simpson, new record Mutiny After Midnight. That one was Situation. And the Mutiny for the Masses tour will be making a stop at the Barclays Center. That's going to be October 16th. Benham Jones, hanging tough with you Friday night, 90.7 FM, streaming online at WFUV.org. FUV welcomes John Oliver and Seth Meyers in residency together at the Beacon Theater. 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

Big tune, Tori Amos from her major label debut, Little Earthquakes, that is silent all these years. Benham Jones hanging out with you Friday night, 90.7 FM, the 15th of May, smack dab in the middle of the month, and looking forward to the kickoff of summer coming soon. New music right now, English band Yard Act is back for their third act, pushing a darker and deeper sound. The record You're Gonna Need a Little Music arrives on July 17th.

Taoist monks had good intention playing doctor with what God's got. We saw divine intervention rattle through the bones of every body that was ever shot.

0: As a cheeky one from Canadian band The Beaches, going back to 2023, that is Blame Brett from the record simply titled Blame My Ex. Little David Bowie before that, new music from Yard Act at the top. You're Gonna Need a Little Music is the name of the album coming out in July, and that track we heard was Redeemer. Benham Jones, hanging out with you on Friday night. 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

Sam Fender on 90.7 FM, one of the more promising young songwriters. That track, a repackaging of the song Rein Me In from last year's People Watching, showing up on the new deluxe edition and enlisting Olivia Dean for help on the verses. Pearl Jam before that with the song that was such a huge hit when I was a kid, a cover of Last Kiss, telling a tragic and faded story of young lovers. 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

0: The Pink Robots, that is Fight Test. Sylvanesso, before that, Mitski at the top. 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A beautiful weekend coming into focus. 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That's going to be at the rooftop at Pier 17 on Saturday, August 8th. 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
0: Kurt Vile is back with a brand new record at the end of this month, giving respect and shouting out the great city that that he's called home for so long. Philadelphia has been good to me. This one is called Chance to Bleed, new from Kurt Vile on FUV.

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One of Blondie's great sing-alongs. That one bringing to mind one of the closing sequences, I believe, in Better Call Saul from 1980's Auto American. That is, the tide is high. A little bit past 9 o'clock, Benham Jones with you Friday, the 15th of May. Hanging out for just about another hour and change. A ton of great music to jam in there, though. A little Beastie Boys, new from Metric. First, though, the latest from Death Cab for Cutie. New record is going to be out in a couple weeks. And deepening the dive into Ben Gibbard's obsession with sort of circular melodies and krautrock to a degree. It's called I Built You a Tower. This one is Riptides.

0: There's Gorillaz on 90.7 FM from 2010's Plastic Beach, one that exists always in my head, but it has a melody that I just quite can't put my finger on. That is On Melancholy Hill. New from Death Cab for Cutie, the record I Built You a Tower is going to be out early in June. That one we heard was called Riptides, as we see Ben Gibbard more and more delaying the resolution and the payoff of the melody. Ben of Jones with you, 90.7 FM, streaming online at WFUV.org. I've got one queued up from Susan Vega, pointing towards a very warm weekend on the horizon.
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0: is the Ramones on 90.7 FM. Iconic moment in Rock and Roll High School when that one is performed. That's I Want You Around. The Beastie Boys before that. Also, of course, reppin' New York City. Metric at the top. 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Got one queued up from Beck right after this.
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0: There's Weezer, a 90.7 FM, a song kind of enjoying a TikTok revival more than 10, 12 years later off of Everything Will Be All Right in the End, which is kind of the best of the latter day Weezer albums for sure. That one featuring Bethany Costantino of Best Coast is Go Away. Bully before that, one of my favorite records of the last couple years. The Replacements at the top. This has been Benham Jones hanging out with you, 90.7 FM. I'm about done. I'm going to get out of here. I'm going to head down to Misabor Restaurant in Bushwick. If anyone wants to come down, it's going to be all different kinds of music on the hardcore dance music continuum. Again, that's going to be at Misabor. I'm going to hustle down there and work the door. Also, FUV and the Bowery presents Welcome Houndmouth to Basilica Hudson. That's going to be in Hudson, New York on Tuesday, August 4th. Tickets and more info can be found at houndmouth.com. 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
0: Our producer, Megan Suma, caught this artist down in Philadelphia last week and said it was an absolute slay. From last year's The Girl Next Door EP, this is Blessing Jolie.

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I was toting my pack along the dusty Winnemucca road, when along came a semi with a high-end canvas covered load. If you're going to Winnemucca, Mac, with me you can ride. And so I climbed into the cab and then I settled down inside. He asked me if I'd seen a road with so much dust and sand, and I said, listen,

Parkersburg, Gravelburg, Colorado, Ellensburg, Rexburg, Vicksburg, El Dorado, Larimore, Atmore, Havistall, Chattanooga, Chaska, Nebraska, Alaska, Opelika, Barrett, Blue Waterloo, Kalamazoo, Kansas City, Sioux City, Cedar City, Dodge City, what a

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0: On today's What's What Weekend, we're looking at Gen Z New Yorkers with unique careers, from museum workers to entrepreneurs to a puppeteer. I'm Livia Regina, and this is WFUV's What's What. Henry Wallenmeyer, 24, is the Louise Bourgeois Curatorial Fellow at the Museum of Modern Art in New York City. WFUV's Xenia Gonickberg spoke to Wallenmeyer about what working in an art museum is like and how students can better prepare for internship opportunities.
1: Although the school year has just started, students are already thinking about summer internships for next year, and Henry Wallenmeyer knows all too well how competitive internships can be. He currently works as a fellow for the MoMA.
2: And so that's like a two-year position. It's helping with exhibitions, it's helping with collections management, it's kind of just floating around the department doing whatever they need me to do.
1: Henry graduated from Oberlin College in 2023 and worked at his campus art museum, which he says helped ease the transition into post-grad life.
2: I was really lucky in that I didn't have to immediately be an adult. I could kind of just like slide into adulthood by staying in the same spot and getting paid to do some of the same projects.
1: 3 months after starting his campus museum job, he got an internship at the Metropolitan Museum of Art and moved from Ohio to New York. His summer there helped him apply for and get the MoMA Fellowship, which started in September of this year. Wallenmeyer says he prioritized seeking out unique opportunities rather than following a strict career timeline.
2: So I feel like by building up your own kind of history with a certain line of work, you can finally make yourself like a fit for things. It just takes a long time.
1: He says one way to stand out in the job market is to familiarize yourself with the technology your desired field uses.
2: Most museums use a very specific program called TMS. It's like a collections management software that keeps all the artwork kind of organized. And I learned that through my college art museum. And so I think that got me my first job, absolutely, like 100%.
1: Researching the job listing is another strategy Wallenmeyer used to help him through the application process.
2: Other ways that I stood out were just by like really knowing what they were going to ask me to do. And so going into that interview, I already knew a lot about the people that were interviewing me and the projects that they were going to ask me to work on.
1: Wallenmeyer used LinkedIn to connect with people in the position he was applying for. Now, he's the one receiving messages from prospective interns.
2: I was the one sending all those messages to interns being like, hey, I'd love to hear about your experience. And now that I've had a couple of positions, people are doing the same to me. And I can say firsthand, like, I'm excited to be able to share that.
1: Lastly, Wallenmeyer emphasizes the importance of putting yourself out there.
2: Never, ever be worried about reaching out to someone and asking them to talk about themselves. People love to talk about themselves.
1: The MoMA offers summer and full year internships for students. Check the MoMA website for application updates. I'm Xenia Gonickberg, WFUV News.
0: Dylan Zajac is a Gen Z entrepreneur who refurbishes used computers and donates them to people in need. To date, his organization, called Computers for People, has donated more than 5,000 computers and reached more than 12,000 people with digital skills courses they teach. WFUV's Lainey Nguyen visited Zajac's workspace in Hoboken, New Jersey, to hear more about the work he does.
3: That's the sound of Dylan Zajac plugging a USB into an old computer to update it with new software. It'll then be refurbished and donated to someone in need.
4: We plug this in, and it is like a custom image of Windows 11.
3: The 22-year-old is standing in a narrow room with computers and iPads stacked on shelves that pretty much reach the ceiling.
4: Yeah, so all of these are donations going out. So it's very nice. This is like a Lenovo X1.
3: Zajac is the founder of Computers for People. It's a nonprofit in Hoboken, New Jersey that fixes old computers and donates them to people nationwide.
4: Having a computer when I was younger opened up so many opportunities, and I wanted to give that opportunity to other people.
3: This all started when Zajac was in high school. He and his friends would buy computers from thrift stores and fix them up to sell them. From talking to the store owners, he found out that many companies would drop off old computers because they didn't know what to do with them. He also did some research and found out that a lot of old computers get burned instead of properly recycled.
4: It is really bad for the environment. It lets off a lot of carbon emissions, but also those

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1: He wants to make the organization worldwide.
2: With AI taking over the world, that is such a economic and educational gap that I think we need to fill as quickly as possible.
1: And by 2030, the young entrepreneur has a hefty goal.
2: What I'm looking to do is to donate 1 million computers.
1: For now, Zajac and his team have already donated thousands of these devices, and he says they receive dozens of applications a day from people hoping to receive a computer. I'm Lainey Nguyen, WFUV News.
3: Hannah Heitman is a New York City-based artist who works with puppets. Her love for the art form led her to the Jim Henson Foundation, which promotes the art of puppetry. WFUV's Alexandra Pfau spoke with Hannah about her career as a young artist.
4: Hannah Heitman has done a little bit of everything. She's dabbled in visual arts, puppeteering, and more. Early in life, she knew that art was her calling, even if it wasn't easy to turn into a career.
5: I have never been very talented at math or science. So from an early age, I kind of knew it was the only path for me and that I had to make it work somehow.
4: Hannah has always loved puppetry. When she moved to New York City, it helped her feel more connected when she didn't know many people. So she got a raccoon puppet named Francois. He tagged along on her journeys around the city.
5: I brought him to Fashion Week a few times when I was still doing work in fashion journalism. I brought him to the club. I would bring him to dates. He was all over my Hinge profile. So I started doing that before I actually started doing my work in the puppetry community.
4: When Hannah got laid off from her corporate job, Francois was there. The pair looked for work that matched Hannah's interests, but she never thought she would be able to incorporate puppets into her professional life. That is, until she applied to the Jim Henson Foundation. It promotes the art of puppetry by giving funds to upcoming artists. She now works as an assistant and social media coordinator at the foundation. She loves being able to give back to the puppetry community.
5: Right as my unemployment was about to run out, I interviewed with the Henson Foundation, and then a while later was offered the job, so it was just perfect transition and timing. And being able to give people the money to help make their dreams come into fruition is such a great feeling.
4: Having seen the ins and outs of the art world, Hannah has advice for young creatives trying to find their way.
5: So I think the most important thing is just continuing to create, which becomes very difficult amidst everything that you have to do in day-to-day life, but just carving out the time and space to make something. Don't be afraid to lean into what makes you weird or distinctive, because ultimately that's what's going to stand out.
4: While she keeps her day job at the foundation, Hannah is continuing to make her art and hopes to dive deeper into puppetry in the future and maybe bring Francois along for the ride.
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0: WFUV. Smile Like You Mean It from The Killers, Hot Fuss. I love that record. Death Cab for Cutie presenting new music. It's called Riptides. I'm Janet Bardini. Great to be with you on this Saturday morning. The Revivalists are on tour, and they have a new record out to support that tour. I'll play that. We're going to do a little bit of grunge with Alice in Chains. And I love the latest Jill Scott record. It's got that jazzy, cool feel, and I think you will definitely enjoy it. That's all coming up in this hour. 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

0: 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If you don't have it in your library, it's a must. Rat Race, Marley and the Wailers. The Revivalists are coming to town, and I believe they're playing the Garden in August. The Red Clay Strays will be joining them. From the Revivalist latest, it's called Heartstop. Sounding good. Janet Bardini with you. Let me tell you what's going on. 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

WFUV, the Strokes going shopping in the East Village. And the vocals on that Alice in Chains song, No Excuses, is Jerry Cantrell. Jerry has put out a couple of solo efforts. If you haven't heard any of Jerry's stuff, go get it. I'm Janet Bardini, Zach Bryan on the radio at FUV.

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And a big Tiny Desk concert for Foo Fighters is now streaming, and they do an awesome acoustic version of Learn to Fly. I'm Janet Bardini. It's Sam Fender with Olivia Dean on a Saturday morning at FUV.

0: WFUV, Graceland Music, Paul Simon, You Can Call Me Al, Sam Fender, Olivia Dean, two very different artists from the UK. Sam is considered a Geordie because he comes, I believe, from Newcastle, northern UK. And Olivia Dean is a South London girl. Rain Me In is the latest from them. It's WFUV, Janet Bardini with you. Always nice to be here on a Saturday morning, checking out the music together. And coming up in this hour, Tyler, ball game. Thank you for being part of our Highline Bash, and thank you for coming to that as well. If you were there, Tyler did an awesome set for us. I've got something from his latest album. Mumford & Sons will be touring this summer, so I've got their latest. And you know I love my In Excess. I love my 80s, and that's also coming up in this hour. FUV and Live Nation welcome the Jerry Garcia Symphonic Celebration. 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The PNC Bank Arts Center in Homedale, New Jersey, featuring Melvin Seals, Jacqueline LaBranche, Tom Hamilton, Graham Lesh, and a lot more. 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

WFEV, a little bit of Peach Fuzz from Camp and Brandi Carlile, the album. By the way, I forgive you, and every time I hear that song, it's Janet Bardini and Tyler Ballgame at FUV.

0: WFUV Kathleen Edwards, Glenn Fern. And you know that song. Coolio sampled it, and the original from Stevie Wonder's Songs in the Key of Life, Pastime Paradise. Tyler Ballgame, Matter of Taste. 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It's Janet Bardini with you on this Saturday. 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

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Jason Isbell in the 400 unit, If We Were Vampires. I'm Janet Bardini. 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

0: WFUV. The breakout album for Duran Duran, Rio, and Save a Prayer. Suki Waterhouse, latest, is back in love. And thank you for joining me, Janet Bardini. We're going to go live for WFUV in this hour, a performance in Studio A from the Mexican artist Silvana Estrada. We've got something new also from Lana Del Rey to turn you on to. And we got to have a little bit of Grateful Dead on a Saturday morning. Let me tell you what's going on. FUV welcomes the Loudon Wainwright III 80th birthday jubilee. It's at the Town Hall on Saturday, September 12th, with MC Judd Apatow and Lucy Wainwright Roach, Michael McKean, John Schofield, and many more. 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The Loudon Wainwright III 80th birthday jubilee at the Town Hall. It's on Saturday, September 12th, from the Bowery Presents and presented by us here at FUV.
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And see is very dreamy day too soon. 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

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And there's a lot of good press going out about Mike D's new record. Wilco, How to Fight Loneliness. Wilco and Yola Tango are touring, and they will be performing at Forest Hill Stadium. 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And the Pretenders with Brass in Pocket. Janet Bardini with you on a Saturday. This is new music from the band Dear Tick. It's called Mary Singletary at FUV.

0: It's WFUV, Tongue Tied from Group Love and Biba Doobie, All I Did Was Dream of You. I thank you so much for joining me. I'm Janet Bardini. We're together every Saturday from 6 to 10 a.m. What is your favorite U2 record? For many of us, it is The Joshua Tree. I've got a selection from that album coming up in this hour. And Cigarettes After Sex, that band from California, also has a new one. And we're going to get current with Tame Impala. And let me tell you what's going on. FUV in the Bowery presents Welcome Houndmouth to Basilica Hudson. It's in Hudson, New York on Tuesday, August 4th. 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

WFUV, you too, with or without you. I've been digging into the last two EPs that you two have put out, Days of Ash and Easter Lily. They are quite magnificent. Kaiser Chiefs, Never Miss a Beat, Janet Bardini, Tori Amos at FUV.

0: It's member-supported WFUV and Crush from Cigarettes After Sex. XTC, led by Andy Partridge from Drums and Wires, 1979, making plans for Nigel, Tori Amos, Stronger Together. I'm Janet Bardini, together on this Saturday morning, and FUV welcomes John Oliver and Seth Meyers in residency at the Beacon Theater with new dates added May 31st and June 14th. 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

WFUV Bleachers in the Van, The Lumineers, Same Old Song, and one from Kacey Musgraves' Golden Hour, Butterflies. Kacey right now is on tour supporting her new album, Middle of Nowhere, and will be our way at the end of August. It's Janet Bardini. What is it like walking with a ghost? Tegan and Sarah tells us the story at FEV.

WFUV Tame, Impala, Let It Happen, Grizzly Bear Morning Sound, and Tegan and Sarah, Walking With a Ghost. Thanks so much for joining me. I'm Janet Bardini. We'll be back again together next Saturday from 6 to 10 a.m. Lots of great programming coming up in this Saturday. It's Benham Jones up next, Emma P at 1 p.m., Don McGee presenting Mixed Bag, and my friend Delphine Blue with Shocking Blue at 8 p.m. So Harry Styles, he's got it going.

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Phoebe Bridgers getting us started on Saturday morning. A signature tune, a live favorite in her set from 2017's Strangers in the Alps. That is Motion Sickness. A little bit past 10 o'clock, Benham Jones just getting the body moving, getting a little food, getting a little coffee. It's going to be a beautiful weekend, and I got some great music to get us in motion. From Mount Joy's last year release, Hope We Have Fun. Little guest vocal from Gigi Perez on this one. This is called In the Middle.

0: is the Black Crowes, a 90.7 FM 1992 Southern Harmony and musical companion that is sometimes Salvation flirting with the Holy Rollers. There, Mount Joy before that from last year's Hope We Have Fun, that was in the middle. And Gigi Perez, guest vocal there. Gigi currently on tour with Noah Kahan. And Mount Joy going to be doing a night at Madison Square Garden to celebrate 10 years of the band. That's going to be September 17th, a Thursday night. 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

There's the Broken Bells on 90.7 FM, the first collaboration between Danger Mouse and James Mercer of the Shins. That one is Taking the High Road, a little spring in the step. Granddaddy before that from 2003's Someday. Benham Jones hanging out with you Saturday morning, 90.7 FM. Mitski has a fantastic new concert film which chronicles the last record she did, The Land is Inhospitable. But so are we, and she's even back with a brand new album, a whole different kind of sonic coat of paint. It's called Nothing's About to Happen to Me, the latest from Mitski on FUV. This is called I'll Change for You.

0: early 90s Prince, kind of egregiously overlooked, from 1991's Diamonds and Pearls. That is Cream. The Specials before that with Gangsters, and the latest from Mitski, the record's called Nothing's About to Happen to Me. That one is I'll Change for You. And if you have not checked out the Mitski concert film, I think it's just called This Land. Really incredible performance, one that I got to see live, my first time seeing Mitski, which was quite a privilege. Benham Jones with you, 90.7 FM. FUV announces an added night for the neighborhood at Barclays Center. 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

primo new stuff from Beck, a track that would be at home on Morning Phase or even Sea Change. That one is called Ride Lonesome, a new one. And he's got a couple nights coming up in the fall at the Brooklyn Paramount, which that's like a normal size venue, but it feels intimate to be seeing someone of Beck's legendary status. Benham Jones with you. Saturday morning, 90.7 FM, May 16th, going back to 2020. One of my favorite records from that year, it's Waxahachie.

There's Squeeze on 90.7 FM in their Blue Eyed Soul moment from the record East Side Story. That is Tempted, Norah Jones with a gorgeous and powerful cover of Wilco. Before that, Waxahachie at the top from 2020 St. Cloud. Benham Jones with you Saturday morning, 90.7 FM, hanging out until 2 this afternoon, then passing the mic to my friend Emma P. And what could it be? It's new music from the Rolling Stones.

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Nick Cave and the Bad Seeds on 90.7 FM, a song that is such a classic and part of the culture now that it honestly feels like a cover. From 1994's Let Love In, that is the red right hand, the vengeful hand of God. A little bit past 11 o'clock, Saturday morning, the 16th of May, Benham Jones hanging out, bringing you up into the afternoon on what looks to be a beautiful day. A nice day for gardening, in fact. New music from Lucy Dacus. This one is called Planting Tomatoes.

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0: Canadian brother-sister duo Len with their Big Moment in the Sun, 1999 one-hit wonder. That is Steal My Sunshine. 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That one is called Planting Tomatoes. Benham Jones hanging out with you. 90.7 FM, streaming online at WFUV.org. 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

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That is Miss Jackson. These Sacred Souls before that, the West Coast contingent of the Daptone family. That one actually the B-side of a single released in 2022. But we don't know too much about the A-side. The track Love Is The Way became a huge hit for the band. Benham Jones with you Saturday morning, heading into the afternoon. The latest from Tedeschi Trucks Band. This one is called Future Soul.

0: Soundgarden on 90.7 FM from an underappreciated record, Down on the Upside, which I really think shows both the grittier and punkier side of the band, but also the more melodic flourishes. That was Blow Up the Outside World. Tom Petty and the Heartbreakers before that, Tedeschi Trucks Band with the title track from their latest one. That one is called A Future Soul. Benham Jones with you Saturday morning, heading into the afternoon. FUV welcomes Kurt Vile and the Violators. 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

New music from Death Cab for Cutie on WFUV, a record that is due out in a couple of weeks. It's called I Built You a Tower. That one is Punching the Flowers and Love, the guitar tone there. Amy Winehouse before that from Back to Black with Rehab. Benham Jones with you on a Saturday, 90.7 FM, going back to 2005 with Gorillaz featuring De La Soul on this track.

Detroit supergroup, The Raconteurs. You got Jack White, Brendan Benson, members of the Greenhorns. That one is Steady As She Goes with a little bit of Joe Jackson DNA in there. Regina Spektor before that from 2016's Remember Us to Life. Gorillaz at the top with a Stone Cold classic off of Demon Days. Benham Jones with you Saturday afternoon. 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

High Noon on a Saturday. Dave Matthews Band classic. That is, of course, Crash Into Me. Benham Jones hanging out with you until 2 o'clock today. Emma P will be up at that time. I hope that if you're listening, you're on your way to somewhere beautiful to see some friends, or maybe you got me on the Bluetooth speaker in the park. Either way, I hope you're outside and having a beautiful day. New music right now from Isaac Broke and Modest Mouse, their first independently released album in 30 years. It's called An Eraser and a Maze, and this one is Pickin' Dragon's Pockets, new from Modest Mouse on FUV.

0: Father John Misty on WFUV, crafting an unusual and captivating narrative from 2012's Fear of Fun, that is The Hollywood Forever Cemetery Sings. New from Modest Mouse before that, a record called An Eraser and a Maze that was Picking Dragons' Pockets. Benham Jones with you. 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

can't watch that. Watch this. This is the heavy, heavy monster sound. The nuttiest sound around. So if you're coming off the street and you're beginning to feel the heat, well, listen, Buster, you better start to move your feet to the rockinest, rock-steady beat of madness.

0: One of my favorites there, it's Ween, 90.7 FM from the 2000 record White Pepper, that is Stay Forever. Madness before that, going one step beyond, and then longtime UK duo Jungle, and bringing in a third person as a full-time member, it's the vocalist on that track. 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

There's the latest from the Strokes from a forthcoming record called Reality Awaits that is going shopping. MIA before that off of her now classic 2007 record Kala. That was Paper Planes. Benham Jones with you. 90.7 FM Saturday afternoon. One from Kurt Vile that feels just so good on a sunny day.

Green Day, 90.7 FM, one that is over 30 years old now, but hard for me to call classic rock off of 1994's Dookie. That is Welcome to Paradise. I guess classic punk rock, or not even classic punk rock, classic pop punk. Rilo Kiley before that from 2004, Kurt Vile at the top with a bit of Pretty Pimpin'. Benham Jones on the radio, 90.7 FM, one of my favorite dispatches coming from the Windy City. It's the band Freako.

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1: KT Tunstall on WFUV, 2004's Eye to the Telescope debut record. That is Black Horse and the Cherry Tree, one that has aged incredibly well. A little bit past 1 o'clock, Benham Jones with you Saturday afternoon, the 16th of May. Sturgill Simpson, a couple years back, he swore off doing business under his birth name, saying that fame was just getting a little too funky for an artist. So now he is recording under myriad names, including Johnny Blue Skies and the Dark Clouds. New record is called Mutiny After Midnight, leaning heavily into the like 70s boogie, maybe even a little touch of dirty disco. This one is called Situation.

0: Classic Nirvana, WFUV from the iconic 1991 release Nevermind, that is In Bloom. Johnny Blue Skies and the Dark Clouds, which is the new project of Sturgill Simpson, new record Mutiny After Midnight, and they're bringing that Mutiny to the masses on tour, and I think they're going to be doing Barclays sometime in October, but don't quote me on that. That track we heard was Situation. Benham Jones with you Saturday afternoon. I'm here for just a little bit less than an hour. Then Emma P will be up on the mic. 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

sharing a title with one of Douglas Sirk's greatest films. That's some latter-day REM off of 2001's Reveal. That is Imitation of Life. I think Reveal was the second album after the band had become a trio. Benham Jones with you, 90.7 FM, streaming online at WFUV.org. Fabulous new record from Courtney Barnett. I had the privilege of seeing her working out some of these new songs solo at a Marquee member show just a couple days before the album dropped. It's called Creature of Habit. New from Courtney. This is One Thing at a Time.

0: An early demo from LA's Steve Lacy, who of course went on to huge success with the tune Bad Habit and the accompanying record. That early demo is called Dark Red. Has a very cool quality to it. The Buzzcocks before that, new from Courtney Barnett at the top. Benham Jones with you just a little bit longer this afternoon. Thank you so much for joining me. 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That's going to be happening at the Brooklyn Paramount Thursday and Friday, October 22nd and 23rd. Tickets and info can be found at brooklynparamount.com. 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

The Gentlemen of the Road. That is Mumford & Sons on FUV from their latest record, Prize Fighter, joined by Chris Stapleton on that track here. And they've got a couple nights that are going to be happening at Madison Square Garden, I think middle of August, maybe the 13th, 14th, 15th, or the 15th, 16th, 17th. I don't know. You check it out yourself. But Mumford & Sons will be playing the Garden in August. Biba Doobie before that, a longtime live favorite, getting the studio treatment. That is The Way Things Go. Benham Jones with you Saturday afternoon in a classic from Ben Folds 5.

Scott Weiland and the Stone Temple Pilots, a moody one that I first got to know showing up on the soundtrack to the Brandon Lee film The Crow. Classic Lucinda Williams before that, Car Wheels on a Gravel Road, that is Can't Let Go. This has been Benham Jones hanging out since 10 o'clock this morning. Emma P is up next on the mic, so certainly stick around. We are celebrating the release of a new Muna record and a residency at Music Hall of Williamsburg that kicks off next week. The new album is Dancing on the Wall, the latest from Muna on FUV. This is called East Side Girls.

It's 90.7 member-supported WFUV with Manchester Orchestra and The Gold. Emma P with you this Saturday, May 16th, on what is certainly a gold kind of day here in New York. Just gorgeous out there. Yesterday was beautiful. Today, maybe even topping that. Can't believe it's spring finally here. Thanks for tuning in. Got a great show for you this afternoon. Got a new song now from Lana Del Rey, the title theme from the upcoming 007 video game, First Light.

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Also heard from Dublin City Rockers, Fontaines, D.C. with Roman Holiday. Emma P hanging out. The Vermont singer-songwriter Noah Kahn gave us a new record at the end of last month called The Great Divide. From it, this song is Doors.

0: 1980 with The Jam and Start, 90.7 WFUV. Emma Fee just getting started, about halfway through our first of 2 hours together on the airwaves. Thanks for tuning in. Heard from Fleetwood Mac in the set Silver Springs and new Noah Kahan. That song was Doors. I've got Semisonic and a recent one from Casey Musgraves coming up. Right now, I want to tell you that FUV provides support for the Public Theater and NATCO. 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Tickets at publictheater.org. That's the Public Theater and NATCO present Henry VI, a trilogy in two parts, with support from FUV.
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from Sulphur Springs, Texas. That's Kacey Musgraves. Song called Dry Spell off her recent record Middle of Nowhere, just out May 1st. MFP hanging out at 90.7 WFUV. Heard from Semisonic with Closing Time. 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

It's our New Jersey ex-Brooklyn neighbors, Bleachers, and Don't Take the Money, song featuring Lorde that landed on their second studio album, Gone Now, back in 2017. Emma P here on 90.7 WFUV, Bjork there with Army of Me, and E Pro from Beck, bringing you a new song now from Paris Paloma. This is Miyazaki.

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Just heard from Arcade Fire with Rebellion Lies. Emma P., it's no lie that I've got more music on the way. I'm glad you're here. Got one for you now from Sam Fender off the deluxe edition of his album People Watching out last year. This one featuring Olivia Dean, it's Rein Me In.

0: 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That's one on 90.7 WFUV. This is Emma P. with Mac DeMarco and Claro coming up. 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
2: 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Be sure to follow the show to stay up to date on all the latest episodes and, of course, to find your next favorite artist. 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

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Plus Mac DeMarco there, that was My Old Man. It's Emma P. spinning the Saturday soundtrack. We've got a new album on the horizon from Kelsey Lu. So Help Me God arrives next month, June 12th. From it, this single is called Running to Pain.

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1: We should be asking ourselves, is this world beautiful? 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

0: Live in our very own Studio A up here in the Bronx, just back in December of last year, Silvana Estrada. 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However you're listening, thanks for choosing to do so. I'm glad you're here. It's Emma P. We heard from Elvis Costello, Watching the Detectives, and New Kelsey Lou, that was Running to Pain. More music on the way, Tom Petty and the Heartbreakers, plus Suki Waterhouse. 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

New one from Suki Waterhouse, that's Back in Love, 90.7 WFUV. Also heard from the late, great Tom Petty and the Heartbreakers, Mary Jane's Last Dance. It's Emma P. on the airwaves with you, bringing you TV on the radio.

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Also heard from TV on the radio, that song was Happy Idiot. Emma P been hanging out on the radio with you guys this gorgeous Saturday afternoon here in New York. Thanks for tuning in. I've got to get on going, but it's Mixed Bag with Don McGee at 4 o'clock. Stay tuned. I'll catch you back around here tomorrow morning, Sunday, 6 to 8 a.m. Before I go, I want to leave you with a new song from Kevin Morby off the album Little Wide Open that just arrived yesterday, May 15th. This song is Javelin.

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That's the Moody Blues from their 1971 album, Every Good Boy Deserves Favor, and a song written and sung by Ray Thomas of the Moody Blues, Nice to Be Here. We heard Edward Sharp and the Magnetic Zeros, Home, and we started with Simon and Garfunkel, Keep the Customer Satisfied. Well, it is nice to be back with you on Mixed Bag. Kathy and I took a trip to Amsterdam and then Western Ireland. We enjoyed some new experiences, visited some great locations, and met some lovely people along the way. And we began in the Netherlands.

0: On Mixed Bag on WFUV, we began that set with Steve Goodman's great take of the Michael Smith song, The Dutchman. We then heard Little River Band do a song called The Netherlands. Vincent by Don McLean. Vincent van Gogh was born in the Netherlands, in the southern part of the country. We visited the Van Gogh Museum in Amsterdam, where they had so many self-portraits of Van Gogh on display. I started to wonder why he painted so many self-portraits, and I learned that he was so poor during his lifetime that he couldn't afford to pay subjects to sit, so he painted himself. I looked online this week, and the value of his most famous painting, A Starry Night, is somewhere between $100 million and $1 billion. He died poor at the age of 37. Unbelievable. And we went from the sublime Vincent to the ridiculous Tiny Tim and Tiptoe Through the Tulips. Of course, we visited famous Kukenhof Park, where thousands and thousands of beautiful tulips are on display, only for 8 weeks in the year. Crowded, but lovely. 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
0: While we were in Amsterdam, we took a nighttime canal tour on a boat, which was just terrific. And the ship's captain was such a great source of information and entertainment, I asked him to sit down and talk with me so I could have him on the show. Here's the interview. His name is Bout van Meltzlar. And by the way, there's a noise at the top of the interview. It doesn't last long, but I wanted to warn you. Take a listen on Mixed Bag. This is Don McGee, and my guest on Mixed Bag this afternoon is...
2: Bout van Meltzlar, also known as Captain Bout.
0: Captain Bout, what do you do for a living in Amsterdam?
2: I do canal cruises. We have a wonderful saloon boat from 1911 that we've refurbished. And we do kind of a bit more of a high-end experience, so we're not your average cruise. So we do small groups, including drinks and some nibbles, and good stories from local captains in a small-scale setting with no more than 12 guests at a time.
0: One of the things during the cruise that you mentioned was that on a lot of the other boats that go by, nobody's smiling.
2: Yeah, we call them funeral boats because as you drive by, you see 100 people stacked like sardines in a big boat, all looking completely miserable. So it's always it kind of gives us a little joy.
0: Give me a brief explanation, Captain, of how the city has been built.
2: The entire city is under sea level, so it essentially is all marshland that has been reclaimed from the sea, and this was done primarily through constructing the dam on the river, the Amstel, which is also where the name Amsterdam comes from. It's a simple combination between the river, the Amstel, and the dam that we've built. And in Dutch, we call the dam Dam, so it became Amsterdam.

Amsterdam, where the sailors all meet. There's a sailor who eats only fish heads and tails, and he'd show you his teeth that have rotted too soon, that can haul up the sails, that can swallow the moon. And he yells to the cook with his arms open wide, "Hey, bring me more fish!"

0: Why should one take a tour with a professional like you rather than rent his own boat?
1: Please don't rent your own boat. There are 180 of what we call self-driving boats available in Amsterdam. And as I always say, the only requirement to rent one is that you're an absolute idiot. So please stay away from that and join a professional and don't be that guy that doesn't know what he's doing, hitting everything left, right and center on the canals.
0: Could you tell me the story you told?
1: King's Day? Oh, yes. We have a celebration each year called King's Day. And King's Day is the celebration of the king's birthday, so to speak. And historically, all the kids in the morning go out and kind of have what in America you probably call a garage sale, where you take all the bits and pieces that your parents and grandparents don't, or other extended family members do not want anymore, and you will make a little stall outside of the house or in the park and you sell whatever. But there's always some kids that go a little bit overboard and they'll sell the family heirloom, the so-called Rembrandt, for $1.50 to a stranger. And then afterwards in the newspaper, you have people giving a big sob story that they would like their Rembrandt back.

0: you back.
1: How many miles of canals are there?
2: 60 miles of canal, 165 individual canals. And then we have roughly, give or take, 1,200 bridges in Amsterdam, which gives us a lot more than Venice, but a lot less than Hamburg in Germany. They are number one.
1: Now, you are a native, born and raised?
2: Yeah, born and raised.
1: And how did you get into the business you're in,
2: Captain? Since a little boy, I've always had boats. And, me and my friends used to drive around with this for fun. And one night, we didn't have any money, so we decided to load the boat up with some beer. And then take it to the red light district and start asking tourists whether they wanted the canal tour and a drink. And we almost made $1,000 that day. So I thought I had reinvented the wheel and this was going to be the future. But pretty soon we figured out that what we were doing was actually illegal. You can't just randomly start offering a business on a boat. And for those of you that might be from New York City or might be familiar with the medallion system that the taxis have, we have a similar system in Amsterdam for the canal boats. So for many years I was a kind of a pirate, and then by the age of 28 I was able to purchase my first medallion, and since then I'm driving around respectable people such as your host, Don.
1: Fantastic. We'll move away from the water for a minute, but obviously people associate Amsterdam and bicycles. How did bicycles become so important?
2: Cycling just works well in the Netherlands because the country's flat, distances are short, and we don't have any form of extreme weather, neither extreme cold, neither extreme heat. We just have lots of rain, but as my grandmother always used to say, you're not made out of sugar, and the worst that can happen is that you get wet. So cycling is just very efficient means of transportation. The Dutch are also incredibly cheap. There's a reason why the term for going Dutch means splitting the bill. So cycling is free. It's you don't need to pay parking, you don't need to pay for fuel, and as an extended benefit, it's healthy.

0: can you explain how there are so many near misses? We've only been here four nights,
1: yeah,
0: and we've been almost clipped any number of times. There seem to be dozens, if not scores, of near misses, but we haven't seen one collision.
1: No, but that's just that's an Amsterdam sport to give tourists the PTSD. So whenever we see you, we kind of pretend we're going to hit you, but then we don't. We swerve out of the way. So some people say we're a city full of cyclopaths, so keep that in mind.
0: One woman said to her after this guy came within 2 inches,
1: yeah.
0: And he was moving fast,
1: yeah.
0: And the woman said to Kathy, your life just flashed in front of my eyes.
1: Well, that's a fair point. But the thing is, what I think for most Americans, it's difficult to comprehend. Like, we have socialized medicine, you know, we don't care about a hospital bill.
0: My guest this afternoon on Mixed Bag is Captain Bao. We took his tour in the Netherlands along the canals, and it was just fantastic. And I wanted to share a little of his sense of humor with you. You also mentioned that the crime rate is very low.
1: Yeah, very, very low. Amsterdam is a very safe city. Like last year, we had like 8 murders on a population of 940,000 people. We've been consistently ranking in the safe city index for the last decades in the number 2, 3, 4, 5, 1. So it's a very pleasant place to live. And
0: even that story about the murder rate being very low, yeah. You said,
1: yeah, if you get shot in Amsterdam, you got coming. Like, That wasn't some bullshit at Burger King at 3 a.m. That was a long career of f***ing off the wrong people.
0: Now, give me a version that's clean for the radio.
1: Okay. So, if you get shot in Amsterdam, we always joke you had it coming, you know. That wasn't about some nonsense. That was a long career of messing with the wrong individuals. Yeah.

0: this show is a very heavily musician-oriented program. There are any number of musicians from the United States who have made better careers in Europe than they are in the United States. I don't know if you follow music closely. I don't know, people like Eric Anderson.
1: No, unfortunately, I'm not really a music guy myself. I like to listen to music, but by no means I have much knowledge of it. The only knowledge I so far know is that we have two Dutch bands that had a number one hit in the United States, which is the Golden Earrings with Radar Love, which actually took 5 years to become a hit in the United States because they published it in 1973, and I don't think it's until 1978 that it became a hit in the US. And then you have the Blue Venus with Your Desire.

0: And I thought you said you didn't know anything about music.
1: Well,
0: those are two great...
1: a little bit.
0: Top of your head, what are the three things, if your first time you come to Amsterdam, you don't want to miss?
1: That's a good one. First time coming to Amsterdam, I think there's three things. The three things you do not want to miss, and of course I'm the one selling it, but Canal Cruise, definitely number one. It allows you to explore Amsterdam while not having to worry about the cyclists trying to murder you at every turn. So you're safely out on the boat, and you can have preferably a local, of course, and explain you the ins and outs. You get a different perspective at the homes. You can freely look around and really take the city in, which is always difficult to do if you're in a foreign place on the street. You always got one eye on the people, you got another eye on the traffic, so you lose a lot walking around. And then secondly, you have to go to the Rijksmuseum. If you come to Amsterdam and don't go to the Rijksmuseum, you are what we call in Dutch a cultuurbarbaar, which means a cultural barbarian. So there's so much history in this city with the Grandmasters. Even if you don't like that style of art, you just have to go. It's one of those things that you have to do. And the beauty of the city is in the city itself. So we're not a city of particular highlights. We don't have an Eiffel Tower. We don't have a Big Ben. The beauty is in the canal belt. It's in the little streets. It's in the canal homes. So it's just by just doing a tremendous amount of walking and taking the city in.
0: Captain, this has been terrific. Thank you for the trip the other night, and thank you for doing this interview.
1: My pleasure.
0: Hopefully we'll be back.
1: I would love to have you back on board.
0: Thank you, sir.
1: Okay.
2: Wasn't he terrific? I just found him so entertaining and so knowledgeable. He was our ship captain when we took the canal cruise in Amsterdam. Again, I'll try his name. Boudewijn Metselaar. Captain Bow. And let me tell you what songs we heard in that set from the top. David Bowie's take on the song Amsterdam. Lake Street Dive, Did I Want You Back? Queen in there with Bicycle Races. Billy Joel's Big Shot. And Shocking Blue, Venus, on Mixed Bag on FUV. 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

0: The Dutch band Golden Earring on Mixed Bag from a studio album called Moontan and their big hit Radar Love. Lead singer's name was Barry Hay. Golden Earring was active from 1967 through 2021. This is Mixed Bag.
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0: This is Don McGee with you on Mixed Bag. We'll return to my European vacation a little later in the program. But right now I want to congratulate the Fordham University class of 2026, commencement held today, Edwards Parade on the Rose Hill campus. Congratulations to the students, the graduates, the moms and dads, all those who helped through the college years. And I wish you success and I wish you happiness now and always. And the same goes for graduates everywhere. So congratulations once again. It's your time.
2: Something is stirring, shifting ground. 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Edges are blurring all around, and yesterday is done.

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0: Everything gives you the shivers, makes you think.

Unmixed Bag on WFUV. That's Roger Street Friedman from a record of his called The Waiting Sky. The song is Time to Fly. Paul McCartney's Seize the Day from McCartney 3. Arlen Bennett, World of Possibility. And we started with a Stephen Sondheim song from Merrily We Roll Along. Jonathan Groff, Daniel Radcliffe, and Lindsay Mendez. Our Time. I happened to see it on the plane coming back from Europe. I didn't get to see the Broadway production, but they videotaped it. They recorded it live once and have released it, and it's terrific. Look for it. This is Nancy Griffith on Mixed Bag.

0: On Mixed Bag on WFUV, that's Cirilla May and the guitarist Diego Figueiredo from an album they did together called Just the Two of Us and the song Sunny Days, Who Knows How High You'll Fly. Parker McDonald, singer-songwriter based in Ohio, from a record of his called The Present Tense, Get There. Cat Stevens on the road to find out, and Nancy Griffith covering Tom Paxton, Can't Help But Wondering Where I'm Bound. All on Mixed Bag. 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And Jimmy Vaughn and the Tilt-A-Whirl Band will be on the stage too. 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That's Bob Dylan in concert with Lucinda Williams and her band and Jimmy Vaughn and the Tilt-A-Whirl Band, July 21st at Forest Hills Stadium. 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
0: This is Don McGee with you on Mixed Bag. Just released yesterday, new album from Peter Frampton. It's called Carry the Light. We're going to listen to a song from it, Buried Treasure. New Peter Frampton on Mixed Bag on FUV.

0: two tracks from the new music, the new album from Peter Frampton. Carry the Light is the name of the record. The last song we heard was Lions at the Gate. Peter Frampton joined by Tom Morello on that one. And we also heard Buried Treasure. 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
1: 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We heard Elvis Costello from the album Spike, song he wrote with Paul McCartney, Veronica. And Pretenders started from the album Learning to Call. We heard Back on the Chain Gang, all on Mixed Bag.
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1: This is Don McGee with you on Mixed Bag, back from Ireland and Amsterdam. In Ireland, we stopped in Doolin and Dingle, two of our favorite spots where you can hear great music in both towns. In Doolin this time, we went to the Doolin Music House, which is run by Christy Barry and Sheila Quinn, where you actually go into Christy Barry's home and basically sit in his living room, and he and another musician come out and play songs for you. The night we attended, the guest musician was Colin Kane, who plays the concertina. It was a terrific night of entertainment. Doolin Music House is in County Clare, Ireland. And we're going to listen to something from Christy Barry right now on Mixed Bag on FUV.

That is Christy Barry, and we heard The Rolling Waves and then some tunes on the tin whistle. Again, he's a Doolin musician. Here's a woman we heard sing in Dingle. Her name is Teresa Horgan. What a beautiful voice she has. This is from an album of hers called Amethyst. This is Teresa Horgan, Far Across the Ocean, on Mixed Bag on FUV. Oh.

That singer's name is Teresa Horgan, and Deeper Well you may have recognized. It was written by Emmylou Harris, Daniel Lanois, and David Olney. Teresa Horgan includes it on her album Amethyst, and we also heard Far Across the Ocean from the same record. Got the pleasure to see Teresa Horgan perform live in Dingle on the recent trip. Also saw this woman perform twice while we were there. This is Eileesh Kennedy from her album So Ends the Day and When I Sleep.

two recordings by Elish Kennedy from So Ends the Day. We heard When I Sleep and A Sailor's Trade. And I've played this song, her cover of this song, for you before, but want to hear it again. This is a terrific recording of a song we all know well.

0: Alicia Kennedy's cover of Sandy Denny's Who Knows Where the Time Goes on an Alicia Kennedy album called Time to Sail on Mixed Bag on FUV. Got to see her at the great John Benny's Pub in Dingle, Ireland. 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
0: Don McGee with you on Mixed Bag. This next introduction was recorded live in Dingle. And I swear, this really happened.
4: This is Don McGee. We're in Dingle, and I'm sitting in a bar. And I have my FUV shirt on. And two folks who are sitting at the next table come by and say, "Do you work at FUV?" And those folks are...
5: Michael Nottage.
6: Diane Mazzella.
4: And how long have you been in Ireland, guys?
5: About 4 days now.
4: Yeah. What are some of the highlights?
5: Meeting the people.
6: Feeding a baby goat.
5: Yeah. The people are just wonderful, warm, very kind. Especially if you have your roots here and you don't know who or where they're from.
4: And as it happens, Diane and I grew up about 4 blocks from each other in Staten Island.
6: Very small world.
5: And it's a possibility that I made some of the crumbs at Haldeman's Bakery. Because I made the crumbs there for 2 years.
4: Haldeman's, for those of you who don't know Staten Island, Haldeman's is a German bakery on the island. It's been there forever.
5: Yeah, yes. Like the 1880 or something like that.
4: And we still get our Thanksgiving pies there.
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0: on Mixed Bag on WFUV. That's Jack Johnson and Friends from Sing-Alongs and Lullabies from the original motion picture soundtrack to Curious George. Randy Newman's You've Got a Friend in Me, also from a motion picture soundtrack, Toy Story. And Emmylou Harris started with her take on the song Hello Stranger. 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

0: Unmixed Bag on WFUV, Van Morrison, back to Moondance for Into the Mystic. Roger McGuinn from his album, or I should say CD, called CCD, where McGuinn did all kinds of sea songs and shanties. We heard him do So Early in Spring. He wrote some new music to it, and he wrote new lyrics also. So Early in Spring. Renaissance, Sounds of the Sea, and David Bromberg, The Hills of Idaho.
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0: This is Don McGee with you on Mixed Bag. Clarence Carter, the soul singer, songwriter, known for his big hit Patches, passed away on Thursday. He was 90. He was born blind, Clarence Carter, was a self-taught guitar player, and majored in music at Alabama State College. Of course, we all know Patches, but as you'll hear in this set, he made some other great recordings, too. Let's listen on Mixed Bag on FUV.
2: 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I was so ragged that folks used to call me Patches. Papa used to tease me about it, of course, deep down inside he was hurt.

and washed all the crops away. And at the age of 13, I thought I was carrying the weight of the whole world on my shoulders. And you know, Mama knew what I was going through, 'cause every day I had

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The Allman Brothers Band on Mixed Bag from Eat a Peach, Dickie Betts' song, Libraire in A Minor. And we heard Faces, Ooh La La. 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

0: On Mixed Bag on WFUV, going back to the debut album from Steve Forbert in 1978, a record produced by Steve Berg, the album Alive on Arrival, and Forbert's song It Isn't Gonna Be That Way. One of the reasons that he was one of the many who, after his debut album, was given the mantle, the new Dylan. Tough to live up to, but what a great career Steve Forbert has had. And we heard Alison Krauss in Union Station before that from Arcadia, The Wrong Way, on Mixed Bag on FUV. 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
0: Don McGee with you on Mixed Bag. It's Prime Time on the program. Here's a cover of a John Prine song. Amanda Shires sings Saddle in the Rain on Mixed Bag on FUV.

0: On Mixed Bag on WFUV, that's John Prine and Melba Montgomery. A duet on Milwaukee, Here I Come, from the album In Spite of Ourselves. John Prine singing, Dear John, I Sent Your Saddle Home. And we heard Amanda Shire sing Prine's song, Saddle in the Rain, from Broken Hearts and Dirty Windows, Songs of John Prine, Volume 2. 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
0: 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Let's go out tonight with Bob Dylan.

Bob Dylan on Mixed Bag from Desire, Black Diamond Bay. Helped along on that one by Emmylou Harris with backing vocals and Scarlett Rivera on electric violin. To close out Mixed Bag on this Saturday night.

And that will do it for Mixed Bag on this Saturday night. Thanks to Jose Ozuria and George Evans for their help getting the program on the air. Thanks to my guests from the Netherlands, Amsterdam, Captain Bao, Boud van Metselaar. This is Don McGee. Thank you for listening. Hope you enjoyed the music on the program. And I hope to see you next Saturday between 4 and 8, right here, 90.7 FM and WFUV.org. Have a great week. 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
1: 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My name is Delphine Blue, and I'm very happy that you are here with me. You know, it turns out there's a lot of birthdays to celebrate in the month of May, so we're going to kick off tonight's show with a May birthday party. There's a lot of them. And, I had a big week. I went to see some really great shows this week. I went to see Bruce Springsteen, which was just outstanding. Maybe some of you are, well, no, you'd already be at the show now. So we'll compare notes next week if you went to either Barclays or you went tonight. And I also went to see Flea, with his brand new album Honora being performed at Webster Hall this past Tuesday night, the day after Springsteen. So, I'm floating on the experience of having taken in some